0: President Chung.
1: Our peace negotiations have not come to an end.
2: And
1: your war is getting worse.
2: 你的仗就越打越厉害了。
3: 大概只是小股摩擦吧。
0: It's probably just a small amount of friction.
1: Zhangqiakou is the only remaining city of the Communist Party inside the borders.
2: 张家口现在是共军唯一掌控的城市。
1: Can you please stop fighting?
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2: 也让马歇尔这个和平大使
1: As an envoy of peace.
3: 马歇尔将军，你也知道，国民党的中央政府很拥堵。你刚才讲的这个问题，我会派人去查一下，给你一个答复。
1: The National Assembly that you created is about to open.
2: 你们单方面办的国民大会要开幕了吧？单方面
0: ？We created.
3: 你刚才讲的单方面是什么意思？ 国民党是召集了全国有志于治国的各个民主党派，召开这个国民大会，而且时间还没有决定。
1: All the parties, including the Communist Party.
2: 所有党派，也包括共产党。当然
3: ，Of course. 共产党会有很多的席位。
1: Are there a lot?
0: Many seats.
4: President Chung,
1: I can see that your plan is very simple. National Congress cannot be held without the Communist Party's participation because they would be disgraced, right? So, you cannot give them too many seats, but they still need a few. To do that, you need to fight them in the battlefield. Do not give them anything to support their demands for more seats. So, Zheng Xiaoko is the only remaining big city in their hands, and you must be determined. To take over.
3: 更加要打赢这场仗，张家口志在必得。马歇尔将军，你刚才讲的话，我听了很不舒服，以至于这顿饭都食之无味。我要进去休息，请回吧。
1: President Chung, this is the wrong plan, and the policies that you are using. Stupid and short-sighted. The Kuomintang should follow our instructions. We, the United States, are here to help you.
2: 美国会全力的帮助你们。你怎么就不明白我的意思呢？大林。Sorry.

0: 麦歇尔将军。
1: Hi, Chairman Zhang。
0: 大使先生，请坐。
1: Please sit down。President Zhang，
2: 江总裁。
1: Our survey indicates that 90% of our assistant funds goes to war, military expenditures. If your finances were to fail, this is going to create a fertile environment for a communist takeover. Right now, sir, I think you have two choices. The first choice is to convene this assembly.In which you will provoke the Communist Party.

0: second choice, which I believe is a much better choice, is to not hold this hasty Congress and seek a path toward peace.
1: 但是先生，我知道你和马歇尔将军是非常要好的朋友，但是你现在的身份是美国驻华大使，我希望你能够站在一个公允的立场上面，来客观地看待中国的问题。你刚才讲的这些数据有谬误
2: ，Mr. Ambassador, would President Zhao means? I have no credibility in his eyes. So, you don't need to refer to my private briefing on China.
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0: Chung, I've heard this from various sources, and by now I think that everyone is aware of your enormous victory.
1: 所以，大使先生，我请你向尊敬的美国总统转告一下，我不会和共产党和谈。
2: President Chung,
3: I think the Communist Army is already a military and social force too big to ignore. Your so-called victory is only temporary. I don't think the national government can destroy the Communist Party without facing a complete economic collapse. You cannot hold your own.
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3: Excellency,
2: President Zhang,
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3: ，I believe,
4: 我认为
3: ，that my mission has come to an end.
4: 该结束了。It
3: is up to you to build the future of China.

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2: The cost of the photovoltaic modules provided by your country this year is 5% higher than the expert quotation from the last year.
3: 中方企业光伏制造的创新成本增加了不少。基于两国市场价格稳固和长远发展考虑，希望贵方可以将此类项目的进口关税税率下降2%。
2: A decrease of 2 percentage points means that our import of revenue for this year will be reduced by $190 million. Our multiple manufacturing cooperation also based on the lower manufacturing costs of the Chinese side. However, the quotation you have provided us with now makes us deeply doubt this basis on cooperation.
4: 中国一直以来都是制造业大，但不是廉价的世界工厂。
3: 光伏制造方面的创新成果走在世界的前沿，不是靠低廉的人力成本，而是靠着全产业链的协同发展，尖端技术的规模化应用。这贵方应有清晰的认识。
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0: We have intercepted information regarding the cost of photovoltaic modules in China, and it's likely that more information will be leaked out.
1: Since we know their button price, not only the core components, but the import prices of other projects need to be lowered together. And in this way, we can earn money.